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Missy Elliott now on Michiana's number one hymn music.

It's your permit if it's wet, yeah. 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Come on. 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

shame, ladies, do your thing. 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

Because 1 hour of throwbacks at lunch isn't enough. We do it again now with Eras at 8 on U93.

free. Come spend some time with me at Gage Auto, Lincoln Way East in Mishawaka. I'll be there Saturday from noon to 2. It's Katy Perry on U93.

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this year airs at 8 on Unity 3, and tomorrow's the day, and it's kind of like a one-stop shop. Lots of local employers who are looking to hire are going to be in-house at the Elkhart Moose Lodge. We'll be out there from 1 to 4. I definitely want to see you there, and you don't want to miss this one if you are looking for a job. You can grab all the details.

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1: Last night's song by The Beaches was a sleigh, and we need your help yet again. That is Cowgirl by Shaboozy. 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

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Taylor Swift going to be dropping Patient Zero in three different versions, an acoustic version, a piano version, and the regular version. 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

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Oh my, my love. 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
9: Good morning. Welcome to Thursday, September 24th. It is Tommy B. Hope you are ready for a big show today. Hope you are ready for the weekend. Are we ready? I mean, it's basically fall. Welcome to fall this week. So today for Thrifty Thursday, I'm going to be celebrating the fall switch. So that's coming up today. Also, we have Jenna from Visit South Bend Mishawaka coming in today. I asked her if we could talk about Taylor Swift as well. So she's going to run down some events going on in the area. We have Pet Refuge coming in for Pet of the Week later today. Of course, Tommy B Trivia. And today, our concert today is happening. I'm telling you, there's a lot of things going on. Our concert today with the Jonas Brothers tickets, that's at 9 a.m. Of course, the 7 o'clock survey. Of course, we're going to be spilling the tea. And of course, we're going to get you caught up with what's trending. But first, we have to do first fastest today. And we will see if someone is going to win a U93 t-shirt. Olivia in South Bend has won a bunch of times, but has she won a U93 t-shirt yet? No, she has not. So we'll see if Olivia in South Bend was the winner yesterday. We'll see if she could be the winner today. Coming up next. Good morning. It's Tommy B.

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1: The perfect way to wake up in Michiana. And Olivia in South Bend was our winner yesterday. It is the celebrity edition of First Fastest. We'll see if Olivia can win today, because if she does, she wins a U93 t-shirt. So to play First Fastest, you have to text the First State Bank text line, 289-9393, and tell us what the celebrity is. So it is celebrity edition of First Fastest this morning. So here is the celebrity today. Who is this?
2: Not yet.
3: Not yet.
1: 289-9393. Who is that?
2: Not yet.
3: Not yet.
1: Not yet. Okay, fine. That's kind of how I feel every morning. Just not yet. Give me a second.
2: Not yet.
3: Not yet.
1: Before the coffee's made. Or even before I've had my first two drinks.
2: Not yet.
3: Not yet.
1: That's how I feel this morning. 289-9393. Are we not going to play? Not yet. This morning. All right, I'm pressing refresh this morning. All right. Mary in Mishawaka. Good morning, Mary in Mishawaka. That is not Ellen DeGeneres. Good guest today. Kristen, you were the first texter, but not the first fastest correct texter, because you said Sabrina Carpenter. It is not Sabrina Carpenter.
2: Not yet.
3: Not yet.
1: Mark in Goshen thinks it's Bart Simpson. No, does kind of sound like Bart Simpson. Veronica in South Bend. Nancy Cartwright, right, by the way. Veronica in South Bend thinks it's Miley Cyrus. Remember, it's not Miley Cyrus anymore. It's just Miley.
2: Not yet.
3: Not yet.
1: Some of the Kim Kardashians. Some of the Kardashians. Nope, it is not some of the Kardashians. It's not any of them, actually. Sorry. I really wish it was, but it's not.
4: Kim Kardashian.
1: It took me a while to find that.
2: Not yet.
3: Not yet.
1: Hi, Madison from Knox. It is not Melissa McCarthy. I love Melissa McCarthy. It is not her. Annette thinks it's Melissa McCarthy, too. It is not Ariana Grande. Thank you for that text this morning. It's not Ari. Roseanne Barr from our girl Kim. Kim, it's not Roseanne Barr or a stapler.
2: Not yet.
3: Not yet.
1: Kylie in Elkhart thinks that's Courtney Cox. Nope, it is not Courtney Cox. Alex in Elkhart, I do not know who that is. Dimon, I don't know who Dimon is. I know who Kim Kardashian is.
4: Kim Kardashian.
1: Rachel Dratch. No, it is not Rachel Dratch. It seems like we might need some hints this morning, because no one has gotten it right yet. Why would someone say not yet on September 24th, 2026?
2: Not yet.
3: Not yet.
1: Not yet. I know it's been cold this this week, but not yet.
2: Not yet.
3: Not yet.
1: Who do you think that is? Hi, Veronica in South Bend. It is not Miley Cyrus. It is not Ariana Grande, Bart Simpson. It's not Roseanne Barr. It's not Sabrina Carpenter. Who do you think that is? It is the First Fastest Celebrity Edition. Here it is one more time.
2: Not yet.
3: Not yet.
1: Good luck.
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16: Partly to mostly sunny skies today. Beautiful looking day, light winds, high temperatures around 68. We drop back down to 48 overnight tonight for the low. And then for Friday, we're looking at partly sunny skies, high temperatures up around 70. We'll be in the low 70s this weekend. I'm Chief Meteorologist Carrie Pujol.
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1: Gotta keep trying. You gotta text the First State Bank text line, 289-9393. Olivia in South Bend was our winner yesterday. We'll see if she could win today. All you have to do is text. As soon as you know who the celebrity is, it's Celebrity Edition week for First Fastest.
2: Not yet.
3: Not yet.
1: Not yet. Who's saying that?
2: Not yet.
3: Not yet.
1: All right. It is not Drew Barrymore. Hi, the Heelys. Good morning. It is not Jennifer Aniston. What up, Jaron in Elkhart? Nope, not that. Daniel in Edwardsburg thinks it's Kristen Bell. It is not that. It's not Drew Barrymore. Hi, Kristen. It's also not Katy Perry, Veronica in South Bend.
2: Not yet.
3: Not yet.
1: All right, here's your hint. She comes out in at Christmas time.
2: Not yet.
3: Not yet.
1: It does sound like Tyra Banks. Hi, Casey in Osceola. It is not Tyra Banks. She is saying not yet to it being Christmas time. That is what she's saying right now.
2: Not yet.
3: Not yet.
1: And our first fastest is Jaron in Elkhart. Jaron, you got it. That is Mariah Carey. Congratulations, Mariah Carey.
2: Not yet.
3: Not yet.
1: Saying not yet to Christmas time. Congratulations, Jaron and Elkhart. All right, Jaron, tomorrow, if you win, you get a U93 t-shirt. You hear this noise, and boom, you've got bragging rights for a very long time. But right now, though, you have bragging rights until tomorrow. Way to go, Jaron and Elkhart.
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1: Coming up next, we'll do What's Trending, thanks to Ayala's Mexican Restaurant. We'll do grilled cheese chat. There's a new grilled cheese that might make you hungry. And we'll talk about our job expo, which is happening later today.

0: Welcome to Thursday. We're almost at the weekend. It is time to take a look at what's trending today, September 24th, 2026. A new grilled cheese sandwich I saw on my timeline that I thought I'd talk to you about might make you hungry or disgusted. I am interested. I'm intrigued. I'll tell you the grilled cheese chat coming up next. But today, our big fall job expo is happening. It's our job and career expo at the Elkhart Moose Lodge. That's from 1 until 4. Do you need a new job? Are you ready for something new? Well, do some browsing today at the Elkhart Moose Lodge from 1 until 4. So maybe take a half day and come hang out. Would love to see you today. All the list of employers looking for people to be employed are at U93.com. So we'll see you today at our Job and Career Expo. Again, at the Elkhart Moose Lodge, 1 until 4 o'clock today. I do want to talk about the South Bend Cubs. I saw some news about the South Bend Cubs that is very exciting. They had a great turnout this year. This was my first year going to South Bend Cubs games, and they put out their attendance milestone yesterday. More than 300,000 fans came through Four Winds Field during the 2026 season. So that is the ninth time since 2015 that the Cubs have topped that mark. So keep going to the games, man. It is big time field at that minor league stadium. And I was proud to bring my family there this year. Proud to just bring family and friends to that stadium. It is such a cool place to just hang out. And shout out to the South Bend Cubs. Had a great season this year. Let's do it again next year. I love the South Bend Cubs. Love Four Winds Field. I just want to party there all the time. All right, well, I just want to party with a grilled cheese today after reading this. If you go to an Islanders game in New York ever this season, you'll have a chance to try a grilled cheese sandwich stuffed with nerd clusters. Apparently, this isn't an unheard combination. I've never heard of this. The Islanders, actually, it's a Cleveland-based cheesemonger. Her name is Madeline. This is her actually trying the grilled cheese sandwich with nerd clusters in it.
1: One of the cheeses that I tried with it was Brie, but here's why this pairing works. Brie has a very creamy texture, and flavor-wise, it's slightly salty and a bit buttery. Traditionally, Brie loves sweet and tangy. So think of the nerds clusters as almost raspberry jam. When combined together, it's almost like eating buttered toast with raspberry jam.
0: As she started talking more and more, I started getting more and more grossed out. I don't know if I would do this. How do you level up your grilled cheese? Welcome to Grilled Cheese Chat on U93 289 9393. 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It's a good question. I just basically I throw maybe a tomato in there. 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How do you level up your grilled cheese? Welcome to Grilled Cheese Chat on U93. No, it's not. We'll do that another time. That's for another show. It's too early for that. Let's level up your grilled cheese. 289-9393. 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Good morning.
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13: Partly to mostly sunny skies today. Beautiful looking day, light winds, high temperatures around 68. We drop back down to 48 overnight tonight for the low. And then for Friday, we're looking at partly sunny skies, high temperatures up around 70. We'll be in the low 70s this weekend. I'm Chief Meteorologist Carrie Pujol.
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0: U93. Good morning. It is Tommy B. They're putting nerd clusters in grilled cheese sandwiches. And we want to know how you level up your grilled cheese this morning.
1: Grilled cheese, if you please.
0: All right. Thank you, Elmer Fudd. Stephanie says tomatoes on grilled cheese are the best. No tomatoes? Then you use ketchup, of course. Oh, yeah. It's grilled cheese season, by the way.
1: Grilled cheese, if you please.
0: There's nothing better than grilled cheese and tomato soup. Am I wrong? Am I right? Where's the best tomato soup in Michiana? 289-9393. Thank you for talking about grilled cheeses with me this morning. And thanks again to Ayala's Mexican Restaurant in Elkhart. They helped with what's trending earlier, and they have something new happening every day. But today, I do have to remind you, today's Thirsty Thursday at Ayala's Mexican Restaurant. And Thirsty Thursday means $5 margaritas and $3 beers. Check out Ayala's Mexican Restaurant in downtown Elkhart and on Facebook. It's U93.

0: it's Tommy B, and we're going to be spilling the tea thanks to the Madison Oyster Bar. Coming up next, there is a lot of tea to be spilled today. Some interesting stories yesterday about a TV show I watched every single day after school. Well, one of the actors on that TV show got in a little bit of trouble yesterday. We'll tell you all about that. And then first she's breaking records this week, and now she has a brand new boyfriend, and it's official. I'll tell you who that is coming up next.
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0: Spilling the Tea on U93 is brought to you by Madison Oyster Bar, a staple in downtown South Bend for over 30 years. Great drinks and food with the kitchen open late. 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
1: All right, coming up next, one of my favorite shows to watch after school. One of the actors is in trouble. So that is some tea that we have to spill coming up next. But first, yesterday we...

0: They were celebrating for sure. She was awarded Song of the Year that night for choosing Texas here. So now we know Ella Langley has got a boo thing. Has a fella. Ella has a fella. So good for her. Nothing but good things I want for her. For real. It's great. I would love to see Choosing Texas go for another 23 weeks. It's cool to be a part of history right now. We're going to remember this forever because you're going to hear Choosing Texas forever. All right. I do have a story about home improvement. All right. A child star, Jonathan Taylor Thomas, on Monday, unfortunately, was pulled over, and apparently he was drinking, and he exited the vehicle, approached deputies, and he kicked a deputy in the stomach. Luckily, Jonathan Taylor Thomas was released the next day. So that is the T on JTT right now. Remember JTT when he took over the world? Who was your favorite boy heartthrob back in the day? I'll pick my favorite girl heartthrob. It was the Pink Ranger from Power Rangers. But thinking about you, JTT. So hopefully he's doing fine, but this is wild. There is a fact or a stat about home improvement actors now. That leaves Tara Noah Smith, the youngest kid on the show, and mom Patricia Richardson as the only two who haven't been arrested from Home Improvement. Home Improvement was such a family show. Unfortunately, there has been some rough times, but let's just keep it at that. And JTT, we're thinking about you. Hope you get better soon. What was your favorite heartthrob back in the 90s or 80s? Or what was your favorite show to watch after school? I was watching Home Improvement twice a day, every day. I wish it was still on.
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3: Partly to mostly sunny skies today. Beautiful looking day, light winds, high temperatures around 68. We drop back down to 48 overnight tonight for the low. And then for Friday, we're looking at partly sunny skies, high temperatures up around 70. We'll be in the low 70s this weekend. I'm Chief Meteorologist Carrie Pujol.
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1: What do adults love to brag about? Is our 7 o'clock survey. Yesterday, I had to tell my wife, it's not a competition. We were, I don't want to say arguing about something, but there was a point to where I couldn't believe we were even having that conversation about it. So I'll tell you what we were arguing. I don't know if one of us was bragging or not. It's something that I do every day that she did yesterday, and I felt like she was trying to brag to me. But maybe I am trying to brag about it right now. So that brought us here today to our 7 o'clock survey. So what is something that adults love to brag about? What do you hear people bragging about all the time? And you're like, oh, good for you. Or maybe it's a good thing. Maybe they brag about their kids. So join in the convo. It's on our Facebook, U93. Or you could call or text this morning. What do adults love to brag about? 289-9393.

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1: What do adults brag about is our 7 o'clock survey this morning. Let us know things that adults brag about. 289-9393. It's also on our Facebook if you want to head over there. U93, follow us. There's always something fun happening on our Facebook, by the way. And so on our Facebook, I see Lita says how they do more activities with people and families. Yes. Bragging about activities is at the top of the list. For me, the reason I'm asking this morning is because yesterday my wife, she did it today too. She woke up at the same time as me and she was like, I've been up all day yesterday. And I go, I'm always up all day since 4 a.m. And then she's like, are you bragging? No, I'm not bragging. But it happens. People brag that they wake up at 4 a.m. I wake up and do this, and this. That's great. But I wasn't trying to brag yesterday to my wife. She might have been complaining that she was tired because she was up all day. And, okay, I do want to say I do take naps, by the way. So then she came back with that one. But it wasn't a competition. I wasn't trying to brag, but it felt like it. So bragging about getting up in the morning or how early you get up is on this list. What are things adults brag about? Michelle in Goshen said kids. Yep, kids are always, and that's not a bad thing unless you do it all the time. Kids, you should brag about your kids doing good things, in my opinion. But there is a limit. Like, oh, my kid, he ate 5 packs of gum yesterday. I don't think that happens. All right, 289-9393. What do adults love to brag about? All right, Rhonda, what do you think?
2: Their grandchildren.
1: Yes, because they're great. They're adorable, and they do everything.
2: It's great because you can have them, spoil them, give them all kinds of sugar, and then hand them off.
1: That's the best because you did your work. Now you can just, you know, you get to do the fun stuff and then then send them off so you can sleep alone.
2: Right. And they're bouncing off the walls from all the sugar.
1: Great one, Rhonda. Thank you, Rhonda in Plymouth, for joining in. What do adults brag about? 289-9393. That's our 7 o'clock survey.
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12: Partly to mostly sunny skies today. Beautiful looking day, light winds, high temperatures around 68. We drop back down to 48 overnight tonight for the low. And then for Friday, we're looking at partly sunny skies, high temperatures up around 70. We'll be in the low 70s this weekend. I'm Chief Meteorologist Carrie Pujo.
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1: What do adults love to brag about? 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What's up? Good morning. It is Tommy B. Last night, my wife and I were talking about how much sleep we get. I don't think I woke her up, but yesterday she was up since 4 a.m. And then we were talking about how tired we were at the end of the day. And I said, I'm always up at 4 a.m. And then it turned into, I'm not trying to brag. So I know people brag about how early they wake up. So what do adults brag about? Let us know this morning. And I did get a text about sleeping. And here it is. It's from Anonymous. I don't know their name. They say adults like to brag about how tired they are. I'm narcoleptic. It cracks me up when I say I'm tired. And then it's like everyone starts about how tired they are. I have to say, oh, man, I can't imagine, because apparently I'm never winning the sleepy Olympics, even with a neurological sleeping disorder. So that is one of my favorite texts of all time working here at U93. Thank you for that. Yeah. It's not a competition. I don't know what else to say. You know how many times I've said that to people? I'm like, whoa, whoa, whoa, it's not a competition. I'm not here to compete with you about how tired we are. Adults brag about going to the gym. Thank you to Patrick for texting in this morning. I like this one. This is something I'm cool with. Our kids. Yes, Sue and South Bend. That is something I'm cool with. Makes sense. The kids. That's good. Frank in South Bend says, I tend to brag whenever I can get 8 hours of sleep. See, now that's the type of bragging about sleep I'm into as well. I haven't had that since college. Yes, I took a lot of naps in college. Join in the convo. Mike says, how long it's been since I've had to make a car payment and how many miles my car has on it. Yes. How many do they have, Mike? I do like hearing people brag about that. That is a good one. All right, Mike is on it. He says, my car now has 270,000 miles and I haven't had a car payment in 10 years, so I don't know what we're competing for, but you win. It's not a competition. What do adults love to brag about? Even though it's not a competition, what do adults love to brag about? 289-9393. All right. Our friend Stephanie in Argus. What do you brag about, or what do adults brag about?
2: I don't know about all adults, but when they're able to repair something on their own.
1: Oh my gosh, that's impossible sometimes.
2: I have repaired my washer, my dryer, and I do as much work on my own vehicle as I can.
1: See,
2: YouTube is my best friend.
1: I am so impressed by that. I feel like with the washer and dryer, my brother-in-law once was just like, just take all the screws out of everything. Just make sure you don't lose them. And I'm like, all right, I'm done. I'm not going to do that.
2: Yeah, losing the screws is a big problem. Done that.
1: I think I
2: want to do it again.
1: I fixed my garbage disposal on the sink, and I learned it's just a red button underneath.
2: It's a reset. Yep. That works. Whatever. You still fixed it.
1: That's what I bragged about before too. I love it, Stephanie. Yep. Well, keep up the good work.
2: Well, it's cheaper.

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1: What do adults brag about, or what do adults love to brag about? 289-9393. That is our 7 o'clock survey today. What's up? It is Tommy B. My wife and I were talking about sleep yesterday. Unfortunately, she was up when I got up at 4 a.m. and she was up all day yesterday. She's like, Alice, I'm tired. And I go, I've been up all day every day at that time. And then it turned into it sounded like I was bragging. I wasn't bragging. It's not a competition for how tired we are. So that got me thinking, what do adults brag about? 289-9393. Brandy says, Brandy in Walkerton. Good morning, Brandy. She says, I tend to brag about how cheap my clothes were when people compliment them. Nothing better than saying I got this from Temu. Good call. Yes. I like saying, these shoes are 7 years old. They're my favorite shoes. Christina says, my name is Christina, and adults like to brag about how tired they are. Wait, yes, they do. And she says it's hysterical that this all started from talking about sleep with your wife. It is. Thank you, Christina. And she says, love y'all at U93. We love hanging out with you, Michiana, every single morning. We love you, Christina. Robin in Coons Lake says, when it's hunting season and people like to brag about how big their mushroom hunting season is and how big the mushrooms they got. Oh man, I've never gotten any of these mushrooms that you're talking about. So Sue in Elkhart says fitness classes, gardens. Yes, please brag to me about your tomatoes. Please do. Adults love to brag about their amazing husbands. That's from Anonymous. Brianna in South Bend says, a good bargain. That is fun when you get something for cheap or on clearance. Don't get me started on the clearance section. We'll do clearance section Saturday, this Saturday. We should totally do that segment. Another text this morning. My parents always brag about how much they have in their 401k. That's not nice. Can I have some? People love to brag about how much they work. You're not better than me because you work 97 hours a week, Bob. Thank you for that text. Oh, man. These are great. Our cat, and we have a, and then that's it. That's all the texts I've gotten this morning. So if you want to add to the list, 289-9393. Emily just texted, sorry, sourdough. Ask me about Blair's bread. Okay. Tell us about Blair's bread. I do love a good sourdough conversation. That's not easy. Let's talk about sourdough starters, too, on Saturday. But if you want to tell us first and foremost what adults brag about, we have Carol in Michigan joining us this morning. All right, Carol, what do adults love to brag about?
2: I'm going
1: to
2: say how hard their job
1: is. How hard it is?
2: Yeah. Yep, like, no, my job's harder or more stressful.
1: Oh, I hate that. I think all of us have our own stresses, and I get that all the time, Carol. Oh, you just talk for a living.
2: Yeah, oh, I love it. 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
1: 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Yes, their job. Do you want to brag about yours, Carol? 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
15: Partly to mostly sunny skies today. Beautiful looking day, light winds, high temperatures around 68. We drop back down to 48 overnight tonight for the low. And then for Friday, we're looking at partly sunny skies, high temperatures up around 70. We'll be in the low 70s this weekend. I'm Chief Meteorologist Carrie Pujol.
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0: 93. It is Tommy B. Thanks for joining us this morning. The 7 o'clock survey still going. I'm going to keep doing it while you keep texting me this morning to 289-9393. We're answering, what do adults love to brag about? My wife and I were talking about sleep yesterday. I accidentally woke her up, I think, yesterday, and she was up all day since 4 a.m. And then I got home and she's like, oh man, I'm tired. And I was like, I'm always up that long. And it turned into a thing of bragging when I didn't mean to be bragging. I wasn't bragging. It's not a competition,
1: bruh.
0: So what do you or what do adults love to brag about? There is some funny answers here. David in Elkhart says people like to brag about how much coffee they drink. Well, I had 16 cups this morning and I can't stop shaking, so it's all good. We have Susan and Goshen saying sales on items. I do love hearing those sales. It's good to know whenever there's a 2 for $6 going on at my favorite fast food restaurants, or if there is a new box deal, I'm always into that. We have Alicia. Good morning, Alicia. She said, when a dress has pockets, adults love to brag about pockets. Ladies, I respect you and how you handle your life without pockets. I don't know how you do it. I know you have a purse sometimes, but ladies, I just respect you. I'm a cargo shorts kind of guy. The more pockets, the better. We have Tina in Mishawaka says, I don't know if I would call it bragging, but I talk about how I have 3 jobs and I'm still broke. I hear that. I'll never not be broke. I'm with you, Tina. People like to brag about going on vacation. That is Linda. Yes, I'm always looking forward to vacation. We also have another text saying, I tend to brag about my daughter and how tall she is at 3 years old. Oh my gosh. Yes, people love to brag about their kids, but their height, good for her. That's amazing. And adults love to brag about their fantasy football team. Mine's not doing well. Caleb Williams. All right. So join in the convo this morning. We are keeping it going. What do adults love to brag about? 289-9393.
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0: U93, good morning. What's up? It is Tommy B, and today is a big day. If you're looking for a job, we have our Job and Career Expo happening today at the Elkhart Moose Lodge. So if you are looking for a new gig, it's time to hang out with us today from 1 until 4. We will be there with a bunch of employers that are looking for employees. So if you are maybe taking a late lunch today, swing through Elkhart. Come on over and we could try to find you a new gig. And maybe you're just browsing. You're just browsing. Maybe part-time work, full-time work. We have plenty to choose from here at our Job and Career Expo. Again, it is happening today at the Elkhart Moose Lodge from 1 until 4. Got me thinking about how people brag about things like their job. Don't you want to brag about your job? Well, it's on our Facebook this morning. What do adults love to brag about? And there's a lot of people talking about their job. Like Rhonda this morning says people like to brag about how much money they make at their job. And also Brianna is saying a good bargain, so, or sales on things are something we all like to brag about. Jackie in Rochester just texted this morning saying adults love to brag about working out too, or exercising. So let's brag about your new job that you might find today. It's at the Elkhart Moose Lodge again from 1 until 4. Come see us at our Job and Career Expo.
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3: Partly to mostly sunny skies today. Beautiful looking day, light winds, high temperatures around 68. We drop back down to 48 overnight tonight for the low. And then for Friday, we're looking at partly sunny skies, high temperatures up around 70. We'll be in the low 70s this weekend. I'm Chief Meteorologist Carrie Pujol.
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All right. 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So head over to our website, U93.com, or it's easier, just text the word office to 289-9393 so you could be our next workplace of the week. And coming up next, we are going to play Tommy B Trivia. You could start your day as a champion with one trivia question, and it's all thanks to our friends at Tom's Car Care Center. It's coming up next on U93.

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0: Partly to mostly sunny skies today. Beautiful looking day, light winds, high temperatures around 68. We drop back down to 48 overnight tonight for the low. And then for Friday, we're looking at partly sunny skies, high temperatures up around 70. We'll be in the low 70s this weekend. I'm Chief Meteorologist Carrie Pujol.
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2: Who's going to be the champion today? Is it going to be you? I hope so. It's Tommy B trivia time. What's up? I am Tommy B, and I ask you one question a day. One trivia question a day. It's a lot of questions, actually. But this is a trivia question that could win you a prize back to Tom's Car Care Center. Here it is. Since becoming parents, about a quarter of moms say they have fallen asleep here. Where is it? Since becoming parents, about a quarter of moms say they have fallen asleep here. Where do you think it is? All right, let's start with Carly in Mishawaka. All right, Carly, what do you think it is, or where do you think it is?
4: I'm going to guess the bathtub.
2: It's not the bathtub. It gets comfy in there. Sorry, Carly, call back.
4: All right, thank you.
2: Jessica in Milford, what do you think it is?
9: The car pickup line?
2: That's a scary place to get caught sleeping. It is not.
9: Well, you're way in. You're way in.
2: It takes forever. No, Jessica, it's not that. Call us back.
9: All right, thanks.
2: Who gets to the car pickup line? How early do you get there? There's another question. I want to know who's the, like, earliest there. I was driving home from work the other day. I get out of work by, like, 2. And I got out a little earlier. It was, like, I don't know, 1 or 2. And the amount of people waiting for the car pickup line, not the drop-off line, the pickup, I just was like, when does school get out? This is insane. It's like going to a concert. All right, I don't need to be preaching to the choir this morning. Here's your question again. Since becoming parents, about a quarter of moms say they have fallen asleep here. Where have the moms fallen asleep? Hint number one has to do with work. Where at, though? At work. U93, call us.

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3: It's Michiana's favorite way to start their morning. It is Tommy B Trivia. I ask one question. That's it. You have to call 289-9393 for your chance at a prize pack to Tom's Car Care Center. So here is today's question. Since becoming parents, about a quarter of moms say they have fallen asleep here. Where have they fallen asleep? All right, let's start with Katie, Finley, Killian. What do you guys think it is?
4: Is it their kids' bed?
3: It's not the kids' bed. Sorry, guys. Thanks for calling. Call back.
5: Thanks. Thank you.
4: Bye.
3: Thank you. Bye. All right, Linda in Granger, what do you think it is?
6: Church.
3: It's not church. Call back, Linda.
6: Hey.
3: Adriana in South Bend, what do you think it is?
7: Okay, you said that you gave like a clue that I was at work, right?
3: Yes, this is at work.
7: Okay, I'm going to say at your desk.
3: It is at your desk, Adriana. Way to go. Where are you guys headed? Where are you heading this morning?
7: Oh, we are headed to school.
3: And how is the pickup line or the drop-off lines for you guys? Is it very long? Do you have to get there earlier?
7: Well, drop-off, I'm always running a little late, I'm not going to lie. But pickup, I try to get there like 30 minutes early, but I never actually stay in the pickup line. I park and walk up so I don't get stuck in line.
3: So how early do you see people get there? I mean, you said about a half hour you try to get there. How early do you think people get there? What's the earliest you think?
7: The earliest I've gotten there, just because I was in the area of the school, is an hour, and there were already cars waiting.
3: What?
7: Yeah, I have four little siblings, and actually my stepmom's goal used to be the first person in the pickup line. So
3: those are great goals.
7: I know, that's a good goal, because honestly, it does suck to sit in the pickup line for
3: yeah,
7: a long time.
3: No doubt. I can't believe how long people do it, but there has to be a reason. Well, Adriana, I don't want to hold you up too much. You guys won. Congratulations, and good luck with the drop-off line today. Who made you a winner for
7: Thank
3: that prize
7: you.
3: Pack?
7: U93.
3: Thank you, Adriana in South Bend. We'll get your info so we can get you that prize pack. And coming up next, we are not going to talk about pickup lines and pickup lines, drop off and pickup lines. But we are getting texts this morning. I do kind of want to go through them. So Christina in Elkhart and her daughter Leilani says, I'll get into the pickup line anywhere between 30 minutes and an hour before the school releases. I love it. It's great if you could do that. I get to the pickup line an hour and 15 minutes early. A text came in this morning. Unbelievable. Oh, my gosh. Well, hang in there as you get into the drop-off line today. I have our pet of the week. We need your help getting a pet adopted from Pet Refuge next.
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1: Every Thursday around 8:30, we do our Pet of the Week. Thank you to Pet Refuge. Yes, they are looking for volunteers, and the volunteers that usually bring the dogs in, they do not have them right now. So I'm going to post up a picture of our new dog looking for a forever home named Holly. So Holly is so cute. I am getting distracted here today at work looking at pictures of Holly. So I'll make sure these are up on our Facebook at U93. And you got to see 6-year-old Holly. She is such a lovely little girl. She is 48 pounds. She's kind of like a boxer Rottweiler mix. I'll just call her a boxer mix. And here's what Pet Refuge has to say about our girl Holly. She's a sweet and independent girl searching for her forever home and an experienced dog owner who will appreciate her unique personality and give her the patience she deserves. Of course, she loves belly rubs, relaxing with her favorite person and sharing quiet moments together. She loves that affection, but she also values her personal space. Love that about Holly. Give her her space. She will thrive with someone who understands and respects her boundaries. She has some allergies, requires a special diet, specific foods, and that. She needs to feel her best because Holly deserves it. She's a highly food-motivated doggy, though. She loves puzzles, toys, activities. She's very calm, and you could tell in her pictures how sweet and calm she is. And she, you will need a fenced-in yard. She has she's uncomfortable walking on a leash, Pet Refuge says. She has experienced something negative in her past with that. So a fenced-in yard is required. And, of course, you need patience, consistency, and understanding. With our girl, Holly, she will flourish in a stable environment. Do you have a home for Holly? She is looking for that special person to help take care of her. She's looking for her companion. She is so cute. Holly is adorable. She is only 6 years old, 48 pounds, and looking for her forever home. So I'm going to post this up on our Facebook, like I said. But we ask, if you can't adopt our girl Holly here, we do ask that you share this so we get more eyes on Holly. It is our Pet of the Week, Holly, from Pet Refuge. Follow us on Facebook at U93 to see pictures, or head to PetRefuge.com for all of the info and to adopt Holly.
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2: Partly to mostly sunny skies today. Beautiful looking day, light winds, high temperatures around 68. We drop back down to 48 overnight tonight for the low. And then for Friday, we're looking at partly sunny skies, high temperatures up around 70. We'll be in the low 70s this weekend. I'm Chief Meteorologist Carrie Pujol.
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0: Langley. What's up? It is Tommy B, and we're spilling the tea thanks to the Madison Oyster Bar coming up next, and it is about our girl Ella Langley. Some news came out yesterday about her and her relationship, so we will dig deep and see what's going on there. Celebrating her, though, I do want to say congrats to her. 23 straight weeks at number one with that song, Choosing Texas. So we do love you, Ella Langley. And coming up next, too, there is some more tea. Oh, my gosh. Home Improvement tea. My favorite show to watch when I got home from school. How about you? What was yours? Well, there's a lot of drama around the cast of Home Improvement. I'll tell you about next.
1: Live and local. My number one, U93 Mornings.

0: Spilling the Tea on U93 is brought to you by Madison Oyster Bar, a staple in downtown South Bend for over 30 years. Great drinks and food with the kitchen open late. Whether you're starting your night or ending it, stop into Madison Oyster Bar.
1: Lots of tea to explain this morning about Ella Langley, also Home Improvement actors. There's some major drama happening with them. 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Disney Plus and Hulu has raised their prices yet again. 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The bundle of Disney Plus Premium and Hulu Premium went up by $2 from $19.99 to $21.99 per month. 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Each. This is getting into the territory of which streaming service actually is the one you should have, because I don't know if I could even have cable at this rate. You should just have streaming services, and that might be more expensive now. I don't know which one is the best one. 289-9393. Which one? All right. I do want to talk about Home Improvement real quick. When we do Spilling the Tea, I try to find you tea that is actually getting spilled. And yesterday, big story about Jonathan Taylor Thomas from Home Improvement. Unfortunately, he was arrested earlier this week. He was pulled over.

0: after school, too. It's one of my favorite shows. And there is an interesting note here, an interesting fact about the cast of Home Alone, or Home Alone, Home Improvement. Tara Noah Smith, the youngest kid on the show, and mother Patricia Richardson, Jill, on the show, those are now the only two who haven't been arrested. So, of course, Tim Allen got arrested in the late 70s before he was Tim Allen of today. So, unbelievable. That is your tea today about Home Improvement. I did not think we'd be talking about that yesterday, but here we are. Let's talk about Ella Langley right now. She has taken over the world, as you know, with Choosing Texas being number one, breaking the record for being number one for 23 weeks straight. No one has ever done that except for Ella Langley. So congrats to her. And then she found this information out about her breaking the record. I remember yesterday playing the audio of her saying she's going to celebrate. Well, she celebrated with her new boyfriend. People Magazine says rumors are true. Ella Langley and Tucker Wetmore are dating. They first sparked rumors back in December when they were seen at a bar in the British Virgin Islands. You have to say it like that. Rich and famous. Ella and her fella were seen leaving Nashville Songwriters Awards on Tuesday night when she was celebrating her number one for 23 weeks straight. So they were seen, and she actually was awarded the Song of the Year for Choosing Texas. So it just keeps getting better and better for Ella Langley. It better keep getting better and better. We're just here enjoying it.
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4: Partly to mostly sunny skies today. Beautiful looking day, light winds, high temperatures around 68. We drop back down to 48 overnight tonight for the low. And then for Friday, we're looking at partly sunny skies, high temperatures up around 70. We'll be in the low 70s this weekend. I'm Chief Meteorologist Carrie Pujo.
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2: All right, let's do this thing. Get qualified right now for a pair of tickets to the Jonas Brothers, the Burning Up Tour all over again at the Gainbridge Fieldhouse in Indy, October 15th. Call right now. 289-9393. We will look for the ninth caller again to get qualified. The Jonas Brothers coming to Indy October 15th. The Burning Up Tour all over again. 289-9393. Good luck.

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1: U93, hi, who is this?
2: Pam.
1: Pam, where are you calling from?
2: Wakarusa.
1: Pam from Wakarusa, your caller number 9.
2: Oh, I can't believe it.
1: Oh, my gosh. There you are, Pam. I can hear you now. Are you driving? Sorry, are you busy this morning?
2: Yeah, I took you off of Bluetooth.
1: No, that's fine. I'm happy you're staying safe. Stay safe. You got qualified, Pam. If you win these tickets, who are you going to bring?
2: I think my granddaughter, Cora.
1: Oh, my gosh. A family night out with Grandma and Cora. That would be amazing. Well, Pam, who got you qualified? It's our concert of the day to see the Jonas Brothers, the Burning Up Tour all over again.
2: U93.
1: Yeah. All right, Pam. Stay safe. Stay on that Bluetooth, and we will get your info real quick in just a second. And a reminder, it is our Concert a Day giveaway today. We're doing it again. Get qualified at noon, 2, and 5 today for your chance to see the Joe Bros, the Jonas Brothers, the Burning Up Tour all over again. It's at the Gainbridge Fieldhouse in Indy on October 15th. So our Concert a Day giveaway happens every single day. So keep trying to win. You get qualified, and then we pick the winner the next day. So let's see if Pam will win tomorrow. Coming up next, we are going to do Good Vibes this morning, and we're going to find you some good things to do this weekend. It's already fall, so let's look for some fall fun with Visit South Bend Mishawaka coming up next on U93.

0: U93, it is Tommy B, and I'm joined by Jenna from Visit South Bend, Mishawaka. Good morning, Jenna.
1: Good morning.
0: Jenna, we'll get to, we have a lot of events going on this weekend, right?
1: Yes, a lot of fall stuff happening.
0: So before we do that, would you mind talking about what we were just talking about off the air?
1: We have breaking news this week, Tommy. I mean, especially like hyper breaking this morning also. So Taylor Allison Swift came out on a Tuesday, which nothing is ever random with her. This was premeditated. The fall equinox, Taylor comes out, you know, does her little countdown as always.
0: Yeah, what was that? It was on her website and stuff?
1: Yes,
0: yeah.
1: She always does a countdown, and sometimes it's just like some little thing, but it was a big thing. It was a big thing this week.
0: The announcement of her new single, right?
1: Yes.
0: Patient Zero coming out Friday, and then
1: yes,
0: she also announced something else, too.
1: And then she randomly, again, not random, she planned this, but random to us yesterday, no countdown or anything, just boom, I have a whole extra portion to Life of a Showgirl called Encore. Four new songs. Patient Zero, Cleveland, Pink Clouding, and Babylon.
0: You know all the names?
1: I do. I'm living for this, Tommy.
0: You have all the, you got the Swifty Secrets, as we were calling it earlier.
1: Swifty Secrets.
2: Hi,
1: and then today, this morning, she drops a teaser to the music video for Patient Zero. Oh. Has Colin Farrell and Dakota Johnson in it, Tommy. Okay. What is happening?
0: What's going to be the video? What's this song going to be about? Do you know? Like, now we know we get a video tomorrow, right? You said?
1: The video releases at the VMAs.
0: Oh, VMAs Sunday.
1: The Swifties are eating this week, Tommy, because we had That's My Husband on Sunday.
0: Oh, my gosh. Right.
1: You know, that moment.
0: With the ring, pointing to the ring. That's
1: yes,
0: my husband.
1: We're living for that.
0: That
1: I mean,
0: awesome.
1: Meme of the year, right? And then
0: so
1: we have the single, and then all of a sudden it's a four song edition, and then we have this video.
0: There's so
1: can
0: many,
1: we get a wedding photo?
0: That's the one thing. Where's the wedding
1: Where's
0: photo?
1: The wedding release the wedding photo.
0: Release it. So what is the song going to be about? Patient Zero. I see that Opalite, if you will look at the Opalite video,
1: yeah,
0: there is zeros throughout that.
1: Yes.
0: Thing. Yes.
1: It's, man, she's been dropping the Easter eggs this whole time. And we know, of course, we always look back and we're like, oh my God, like it was there the whole time. There's a lot of theories, where her photo for the album was shot. There's like this whole like north and south situation where the light hits. And of course at the Emmys, she dropped, oh no, I forgot. Yeah, we also had the Emmys moment, right?
0: The Secrets.
1: That also happened this week, but she dropped the Secrets, the north or south.
0: Left, right, north, south. I don't. So you've given us a lot of secrets this morning, Jenna.
1: I try.
0: I don't know what this is going to be. Tomorrow we'll find out. We're playing it all day here.
1: I am so excited.
0: Well, I am excited to learn all this stuff. Thank you.
1: Anytime.
0: I need to know. And so you consider yourself a Swiftie? That's my last question.
1: You know, I totally am now. I don't know that I always was, but I'm living for it now. And I love, you know, the whole that she jumped into the deep end with the athlete pool and married a football player.
0: That's
1: like
0: great.
1: That is such a vibe. I love that for her.
0: Oh,
1: and
0: man. And
1: living
0: only,
1: for it.
0: What's next? I don't know. I guess we'll have to wait and see, right?
1: Hopefully a wedding photo, Tommy. Hopefully a wedding photo.
0: Soon enough. That's Jenna from Visit South Bend, Mishawaka. We'll check in with her about all the events in South Bend, Mishawaka coming up next. Thanks, Jenna.
1: Thanks.

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1: All right, it is Good Vibes time, and we have Jenna from Visit South Bend Mishawaka in today. Jenna, thanks for all the Taylor Swift news.
2: You are so welcome. I'm still here.
1: She is still here, and we have some awesome events going on this weekend. Jenna, what's going on around town?
2: As we mentioned, yes, around the bend. It is fall, and so we're going hard on the fall festivals and stuff this weekend. But kicking it all off is Brew at the Zoo at Pottawatomie Zoo, which we love. Unlimited tastings from local and regional breweries, wineries, beverage makers. Check out the zoo after hours, which is always a really cool thing to do. There's going to be live music, food. It's going to be a great time.
1: I got to check out that new Red Panda.
2: Yeah.
1: I hope he's out. I don't know if he is yet, but I've never been to the zoo. I'm going tomorrow. I'll be
2: there. Yay!
1: Pumped.
2: You're going to have a great time.
1: Where should I go first? Let me know.
2: Oh gosh. I don't know.
1: 289-9939.
2: It's a lot of pressure.
1: Go see the animals. I'll see the animals.
2: If they're out, sometimes because of the odd hours, sometimes they might be away.
1: See,
2: but it'll be fun
1: awake.
2: Still. Yes.
1: You got it.
2: And they also have their pumpkin patch going right now, and that is daily through October 25th. Make sure you check the times, because some of the days the times are different, but that's $8 per person extra, and you get a small pumpkin, a snack, and a train ticket.
1: Love it.
2: Yeah. Also, tomorrow we have Mish Fall Fest at Ironworks Plaza, and it's a big week for Taylor Swift, but you know, you can check out Trailer Swift.
1: Oh, Trailer Swift
2: at Ironworks.
1: Let's go. Just as good. I wonder if they'll play Patient Zero.
2: You know, if they learned one of her new hits just on the, you know, in the same day, that would be so impressive.
1: They're Trailer Swift. Of course they'll know.
2: Of course. It's the Taylor effect.
1: It's going to be awesome.
2: But yeah, that'll be out near the Ball Band Beer Garden. There's going to be bumper cars, obviously food trucks, and tethered balloon rides.
1: Ooh, Mish Fall Fest. I love Ironworks Plaza. There's always something going
2: always
1: on.
2: Always something fun. Yes.
1: Love it.
2: And then going on big this week in Walkerton, Friday through Sunday is Halloween Fest at John Glenn High School. And that, of course, is a three-day festival celebrating autumn. There's carnival rides, crafters. There's going to be a car cruising, petting zoo, tractor pull. Like, literally everything. Magic shows. I mean, like, you just think about an activity that could happen at a festival. I feel like it's happening here.
1: Walkerton's going to be bumping this weekend.
2: It's going to be an exciting place to be. And I think the weather's going to be really perfect for it.
1: Perfect
2: so,
1: fall weekend.
2: For all of these things. And a huge one for South Bend all weekend is Fusion Fest. Saturday and Sunday.
1: Fusion Fest is here. This is huge.
2: It's huge. So, of course, that's food, music, demonstrations, artisans from every region of the world. And so they're all kind of separated between global regions. And it's just a really, really fun time to experience different cultures and what makes being here special, because we have all those cultures right here in South Bend, Mishawaka area. So
1: it's great for me to learn all of everybody.
2: Yes.
1: That is here. All
2: yes.
1: of us are here. Today.
2: All of us.
1: Love
2: yes.
1: It.
2: And that's at Howard Park.
1: Howard Park this weekend.
2: Downtown. Yep. Yep. And then, Sunday, of course, Mishawaka Market, our favorite market. So go check that out on Sunday.
1: It's going to be busy over there at Ironworks.
2: It is. It's a busy weekend, man. All the festivals and markets are out and about.
1: So, of course, you got to go to your website to check out everything. But also, you have a new video up on your website.
2: It'll be dropped later this afternoon. It's Around the Bend at Corby's Irish Pub.
1: Oh, Corby's.
2: Yes. We, debuted a bit of it on ABC 57 kickoff show this past Saturday.
1: Nice.
2: If you tuned into that. So
1: Jenna was on TV. It was so cool.
2: We'll drop the full thing today, this afternoon. And of course, I always write a cool blog with it to give more information. So check that out.
1: So where's the website? Where can we check out all the events and that awesome video later today?
2: Visit southbend.com.
1: Thank you, Jenna.
2: Thank you.
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23: Partly to mostly sunny skies today. Beautiful looking day, light winds, high temperatures around 68. We drop back down to 48 overnight tonight for the low. And then for Friday, we're looking at partly sunny skies, high temperatures up around 70. We'll be in the low 70s this weekend. I'm Chief Meteorologist Carrie Pujol.
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1: It is Thrifty Thursday. 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
2: The Where You At weather on U93.
15: Partly to mostly sunny skies today. Beautiful looking day, light winds, high temperatures around 68. We drop back down to 48 overnight tonight for the low. And then for Friday, we're looking at partly sunny skies, high temperatures up around 70. We'll be in the low 70s this weekend. I'm Chief Meteorologist Carrie Pujol.
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0: 93. It's Tommy B handing it off to Lori Bennett. Are we ready for Taylor Swift tomorrow?
1: Oh, we are so ready.
0: I'm scared almost.
1: Why are you scared?
0: What's going to happen? The new song comes out and then she's like, I got four other songs. Oh yeah. And then I got this and then I got that.
1: And then I got a video. And
0: what's
1: then I was going
0: to,
1: I know. Well, we're all waiting to hear if there's going to be a next tour.
0: You know, that, yes. What about like microwavable meals? Taylor Swift's shrimp and grits. That's what Dolly did.
1: Oh, okay. Enough.
0: <All right. laughs> What are we doing for Text Talk today?
1: Text Talk today, speaking of music, what is a song that you always turn the volume up? It could be past song, could be present song, could be both. What about you, Tommy?
0: Oh, anything by Blink-182. But yeah. Lately, that was it Sue Hobart or Hobart? The one Sue
1: Asumi? Yeah.
0: Sorry, Sumi, yes. That one I blast every time.
1: Audrey Hobart, okay.
0: There's gotcha. Her name, Audrey Hobart. Thank yeah. you. Sumi is the one I'm blasting right now. And
1: all
0: then
1: right.
0: there's a new one by Travis Scott on the new GTA game. Don't get me started. I'm going deep.
1: Dude.
0: Let's start with Audrey Hobart. But yes, I do. I'm a loud music guy. How about you, Lori?
1: I am. Radiohead's Creep.
0: Every time. It's a winner.
1: Oh, yeah. And then my other one, the current, is Stella Lefty.
0: Boston,
1: yeah.
0: There's just
1: something. Actually, the whole album is fantastic.
0: Now is Taylor Swift. Are we going to blast those tomorrow?
1: Of course we are.
0: We better.
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Good morning. It's Lori. What a busy day we have for you today. Of course, coming up at noon, another chance for you to register for the Concert of the Day giveaway starring the Jonas Brothers today. 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
9: 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Mix of clouds and sun today with a high of 71, a few clouds tonight with a low of 49.
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3: 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I'm Bruno Mars.
1: 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Still,
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What do you think? Karol G with Bruno Mars. That's still. 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

0: If you've outgrown your current job or you're looking for a new adventure, full-time, part-time, maybe you're looking for seasonal work, well, today is the day. The U93 Career and Job Expo from 1 to 4 at the Elkhart Moose Lodge. You will meet employers in person. Yep, no AI. In person today.
1: Yeah, trick. I said what I said. I'd rather be famous instead. I let all that get to my head. I don't care. I paint the town red.

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2: 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Mix of clouds and sun today with a high of 71. Just a few clouds tonight with a low of 49.
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4: Yes, you do. Caller number 9. That is 574-289-9393. It's the Jonas Brothers again. Tickets, the Burning Up Tour all over again at Gainbridge Fieldhouse in Indy. That is October 15th. Give me a call. Good luck. Let's get this throwback lunch started. A little Black Eyed Peas. Boom, boom, pow on U93.

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1: Oh, it's beautiful. But wait a minute, isn't this?
0: Yeah, yes it is.
1: But I thought the old lady dropped it into the ocean in the air.

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1: What up, Joe?
2: Not much. How are you?
1: I'm good. Who is this?
2: This is Jamie.
1: Jamie, I have a feeling you didn't expect to get through to qualify for these Jonas Brothers tickets.
2: I did not.
1: Well, you just did. Look at you. Maybe time to play the lottery tonight, too, huh?
2: Yes.
1: Okay. Woo-hoo. Where are you from, Jamie?
2: South Bend.
1: All right, Jamie in South Bend, I have got you registered for a pair of tickets to the Jonas Brothers The Burning Up Tour all over again at Gainbridge Fieldhouse in Indy, October 15th. What do you think you're going to take with you?
2: My daughter, for sure.
1: Perfect. You guys are going to have so much fun. This is one of the best live shows I've ever seen. So enjoy.
2: Awesome. Thank you so much.
1: You bet. Just tell me, what station is it that's the home of the concert today giveaway?
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In honor of our concert today giveaway, wanted to hear some Joe Bros and Burn It Up on U93.

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1: Oh, my God. 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
1: Yes, it's literally on my birthday.
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1: U93.
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26: 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Mix of clouds and sun today with a high of 71. Just a few clouds tonight. More hoodie weather, a low of 49.
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2: It's Tommy B, and I'm broadcasting live at the Fall Job and Career Expo in the Elkhart Moose Lodge, and I am here with, you might hear him once a month on the morning show, it is Sergeant Ted Bonner of the Indiana State Police. Good afternoon, Sarge.
3: Good afternoon. It's awesome to be here.
2: And you are hiring right now, so what is the job that you guys are hiring for?
3: Yeah, right now we have the application process for troopers. So you can get on the road, patrol, and be a part of your community and enjoy serving.
2: So you guys are hiring troopers. Does someone coming here today, we're here again till 4 o'clock, do they have to bring a resume? How do they, is there anything they should do to prepare?
3: Just come ready to talk to me, ask some good questions. I'll give you all the information I have, and I'll just get you all set up at IndianaTrooper.com, and that's where you get the ball rolling.
2: Awesome. Well, thank you for being out here today, Sergeant Ted Bonner of the Indiana State Police. Thank you so much.
3: Thank you. Awesome to be here.
2: And get out here. It is the Career and Job Expo here at the Moose Lodge in Elkhart. We're here until 4. 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If you don't have a resume, bring your smiling face, and they are here for you. 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It is Tommy B at the Career and Job Expo with U93.
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2: Final two shots of the day to get you qualified to go see Jonas Brothers, and final two shots of the week. We're transitioning to a new concert tomorrow. So Jonas Brothers fans, you know the drill. Be caller number 9 right now at 289-9393. If you're caller number 9 right now, voila, you're in the drawing to go see Jonas Brothers October.

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2: Let me tell you.

0: You my little boo thing. So I don't give a hoot what you do, say girl, I know. You a little too tame. I be shooting that shot like 2K, girl, I know. Tell him I'm next. Tell him you find a little something too fresh, I know. Tell him I'm next. Tell him you find a little something too fresh, I know.
1: Unity 3, I'm trying to get you into the Jonas Brothers October 15th. Caller number 9, getting you qualified. Who's this?
2: Alexia.
1: Whoa, that's a fun one. Let me jot that down. I've never met one of those. Alexia, what's up?
2: I'm just calling to be number 9.
1: Oh, yeah. What's calling number 9 get? I want to be calling number 9, too.
2: The Jonas Brothers ticket.
1: Are you the Jonas Brothers fan?
2: I'm the fan. Me and my friend.
1: Well, your friend is going to love you even more because you're caller number 9, Alexia.
2: No. Way.
1: Yes way. You are now in the drawing to go see those three good looking fellas October 15th at Gainbridge Fieldhouse in Indy.
2: Thank you so much.
1: You're so welcome. And even better news, 1 in 4 shot. We only get 4 qualifiers each day, then we pick the winner tomorrow. So 25% chance.
2: Okay.
1: You're saying there's a chance. Love it. Well, tell me, Shianna, who just got you qualified for those Jonas Brothers tickets, Alexia?
2: U93.
1: Everyone, my phone line still ringing. Don't worry. You get another shot at 5 o'clock. So do what you got to do. Run the errands. Get the kiddos. 5 o'clock. Be glued to the radio for your final shot of the week to win those Jonas Brothers tickets. 5 o'clock. 5 o'clock. Good luck. 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

Y83, happy sunny Friday Eve. How are ya? It is Big Perm and happy Y83 Job and Career Expo Day. Hopefully you're on your way down to the Moose Lodge in Elkhart going on till 4 o'clock. So hurry down. We'll talk with Tommy. He's out there. We'll get more details in minutes. Got those Rossini's pizza gift cards coming up shortly. And we'll just have a blast from now till 7 o'clock, and it'll be Friday before we know it. Let's get started. It is Y83. I'm trying to

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Today, our Yeet 83 Job and Career Expo going on till 4 o'clock. Moose Lodge in Elkhart. Yes, to answer all your questions, it is free. Just walk on up to the Moose Lodge in Elkhart. Walk right in. Over 20 businesses in the house, set up tables, do some eye shopping. See, all right, what do we got here? I don't know if I'd be good at that. Okay, keep it moving. Oh, what's this? That looks cool. Some of them doing on-the-spot interviews. A lot of them do on-the-spot training, so you don't necessarily need to be qualified for the job. They'll teach you. You don't have to have a resume. If you do, fantastic. You don't, all good. Just come down to the Moose Lodge in Elkhart and let us change you or someone you know's life for the better. Just think, you could roll up today unemployed, leave with a job, or maybe you're at a job currently you don't like. You could leave with an amazing job, second or third job. We got it all at the Job and Career Expo today. We're going to hear all about it with Tommy. We'll check in with him coming up in 3 minutes. Yeet 83.

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2: It's Tommy B, and I am at our Career and Job Expo here in Elkhart. We're at the Moose Lodge until 4 p.m. Come on out if you're looking for a job, and right now they're hiring. I have Teddy from Oak Lawn joining us. How are you, Teddy?
3: I'm doing well, Tommy. Yeah, thanks for having us today. We're looking, if you want to get your foot in the door on mental health, we have a mental health technician role. It's going to be full-time, part-time, as needed hours at Mishawaka and Goshen. On top of that, we do have some administrative roles. We have housekeeping. We have maintenance, a good number of things, whether it be administrative or if you want to work directly with clients, I think we can get your foot in the door. If you can bring a resume, that'd be great. If not, we're fine. We can get your information, tell you more about how to apply, but we look forward to having you join us today.
2: So that is Teddy from Oak Lawn. So you're saying just you don't even need a resume today or even skills, or how does that work for some of the jobs?
3: A lot of our roles, they can be entry level. If you've got the passion that you want to help people that might have mental illness, then we can provide that training. So if you have a resume, that's great. But if not, we're equipped to have the conversations and tell you what the next steps might be.
2: Well, thank you so much. That is Teddy from Oak Lawn. They have multiple jobs right now open. So come say hi to Teddy, bring your resume, or you just bring your smiling face. We are at the Career and Job Expo until 4 p.m. at the Moose Lodge with
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24: A few clouds tonight and a low of just 49. Brr. Tomorrow, cloudy, boo! And a high of 68. Currently sunny, beautiful, and 69 here in South Bend at U93.
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Yet 83, I'll tell you, the more I talk about our Yet 83 job and career expo going on today, Moose Lodge in Elkhart, 1 to 4, free to attend. Just walk on up to the Moose Lodge, walk right in. Over 20 businesses going to have booths set up, get information, get some brochures, get an application, fill it out. Some of them doing on-the-spot interviews. A lot of them do on-the-spot training. That's what blows my mind. When I was jobless and working odd-end jobs, I'd get rejected. Hey, are you guys hiring? No. Do you have any qualifications for this line of work? No, I don't. Oh, sorry, we're not looking. And it's like the fact that a company will on-the-spot train you, willing to take anyone, is amazing. So if you have a resume, fantastic. Bring it. If you don't, all good. Wear what you're wearing. Just come on down. Let us help change you or someone you know's life for the better. Get you a job. Get you a second or third job. Get you part-time work, full-time. We got it all. Everything under one roof for you. Just show up today. We'll do the rest. Our job and career expo going on till 4. You still got time to get on down there. They would love to talk to you. They're looking for employees. If you're looking for work, let's do it. Moose Lodge in Elkhart, 1 to 4. We'll check in with Tommy coming up in 6 minutes and hear all about it. Hang on, Yet 83.

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2: It's Tommy B broadcasting live in Elkhart. I'm at the Moose Lodge for our Career and Job Expo. 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Robin, thanks for coming out today.
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2: So I don't want to take up too much of your time. 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
2: 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We're here until 4 o'clock at the Moose Lodge here in Elkhart. So if you're looking for a job, get on out here. We're here until 4 o'clock, and we are joined right now from Everyday Hero CPR LLC. We have Serena. Hi, Serena.
3: Sarita.
2: Hello. Yes. Sarita, thank you for being here today. So what is Everyday Heroes here today at the Job Expo and Career Expo doing?
3: I am here to ensure that all the job prospects are CPR trained. 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I'm also here for the businesses that need their staff trained for CPR.
2: Awesome.
3: So it's a networking for everybody here.
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Yin83, are you one of those blessed people who can just eat or drink anything and not be affected by it? Or are there some foods and drinks where you're like, oh, I love them so much, but I just can't have them anymore? That was me last night. I can't do like hot foods, like hot wings. I love them. Anything buffalo. I had buffalo chicken for dinner last night.

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0: Unity 3, we're talking about what food or drink always upsets your stomach. You love this so much, but when you have it, your stomach is like, what are you doing to me? It's about to be a long night. Leilani in North Judson, bacon-wrapped jalapenos. Callie in Edwardsburg, hot Cheeto Puffs. Oh, yeah, those Takis. I love those, but my stomach does not. Rosalie in Goshen, fast food, but Tanya and Elkhart, you're with me like hot wings and ranch. Yes, it's so good, but our stomach is like, go ahead. I dare you, but see what happens later.
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83, my big firm's a big question is minutes away, thanks to Rossini's Pizza in Mishawaka and Granger. When you first meet someone for the first time, is there a question you think it's just not appropriate to ask them? Like, no, I better not ask that. That's a little much. I want to, but don't do it. Did you say yes? If so, you might know my answer coming up in 4 minutes. Hang on.

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1: Thanks to Rossini's Pizza in Mishawaka and Granger. 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It's all yours if you figure this out. 12% of people say it's too soon to ask someone this when you're meeting them for the first time. 289-9393. 12% of people say, a bit of a low percentage, asking someone this right off the jump, right when you meet them, it's a little much, but we've probably all done this. What do you think it is? Call me and text me now with your guess.
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2: Thanks to Rossini's Pizza in Mishawaka and Granger, 12% of people say it's too soon to ask someone this when you meet them for the first time. Courtney in South Bend.
3: Do you have kids?
2: Oh, yeah. You'd be asking people that one?
3: Not really. I don't really have time if you got kids.
2: It's a good question to ask, though. I think a lot of people ask that, but not, do you have any kids?
3: Okay, thank you.
2: So the question, I don't really think is that bad. I've been trying to rack my brain while people think this is weird, creepy. Do you want to have a vibe with someone, a good camaraderie, good conversation before you ask this question? Yes, but not anything weird.
4: Hey, send me some pictures of you.
2: It's not like that. It's a sign of I like you. Either I think you're cool or I'm attracted to you. I see something there. Love to see you again. Ask this question. It's like a first move kind of thing. Could be just a casual work thing, friend thing, or could be a little more. 12% of people say it's too soon to ask someone this when you meet them for the first time. What do you think?
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2: Cloudy tonight and a low of a 49 tomorrow. Mostly cloudy and a high of 68. It's currently a 66 here in South Bend. We're trying to figure out my big question right now. 12% of people say it's way too soon to ask someone this when they meet you for the first time. These texts are hilarious. How much money do you make? Do you have any kids? Would you want to kiss? What's your credit score? Are you married? Gotta ask that. Are you divorced? Are you single? What's your status? What's your favorite hobbies? What's your sign? That's a key question. Are you a player? Oh my God. And are you wealthy? Those are amazing guesses. But no, give me 90 seconds. We'll get that answer.
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1: 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Oh, we got a full gang here. Justine, Noah, Mackenzie, and Ben. What are we thinking?
2: Okay, Noah says, do you want to get married?
1: Ooh, yes. No.
2: I think, do you want to go out? Like, the first time you meet somebody, you're asking them, like, do you want to go out for, like, another date or something?
1: Yeah. Do you want to go out or do you want to hang out sometime is right.
2: Really?
1: Really, really?
2: Yes.
1: Nice. You and that smart gang figured it out. How did you know?
2: Well, I don't know. Just had a feeling. Sometimes when you first meet somebody, maybe you're not vibing. But they think, you know, you are, and they're like, you want to, like, Netflix and chill?
1: Right, right.
2: And you're like, I just met you, like...
1: But call me
2: the
1: maybe.
2: The coffee's a little strong, friend.
1: I love this. Please tell me this has happened to you before. Has somebody ever asked you this?
2: Yes. Actually, somebody I worked with, and I didn't care for working with them. And I definitely did not want to go split a meal.
1: Oh, come on!
2: No, it wasn't even worth the free food.
1: I love that. Well, you, Justine, being my champion today, gets you and that cool gang a Rossini's Pizza gift card on me.
2: Woo. Awesome.
1: Yummy. Tell me, Shanna, who just hooked you up?
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0: Unity 3, Michiana's number one hit music station. It is Big Perm, and we're getting closer by the day to our big South Bend Artisan Market going down here in a few weeks, October 24th and 25th. 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

B93 Swifties, listen up. We got a very important couple hours, very important weekend coming up. Okay, let's get all our Swiftie ducks in a row here. Deep breath. We are less than 8 hours away from Taylor Swift releasing her new project, The Life of a Showgirl, The Encore. That's getting released at midnight tonight. 4 new songs on there, including that new single, Patient Zero, which we'll have all day on Y93 tomorrow. Then she's going to be debuting her new music video for Patient Zero, which is star-studded, by the way. We'll get into that in a second. Video Music Awards on Sunday. Taylor going to be debuting that new video starring Colin Farrell and Dakota Johnson. But since it's star-studded, I mean, Taylor's got to be in there somewhere, right? And do we think Travis Kelce makes an appearance? I don't know, but exciting couple hours, Swifties. Are you counting down the minutes and hours till midnight tonight? You staying up late? B93.

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2: My name is Alex Warren.
1: Alex Warren. Emerald.

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We use it every day. But does it treat you good or is it always giving you problems? We'll find out coming up in 6 minutes. Hang on.

93, if I said, describe your feelings about your car, what would it be? Would it be like, oh, frustrating? Would it be, oh, no, I love it. It's the best. I love her. I love him. Is it always an issue? Well, it gets me from A to B. What's currently wrong with your car? I just did like thousands of dollars worth of suspension to my car. Drives like it's brand new. Week later, check engine light goes on. I've done so much work under the hood. 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I have no idea what it is. I had it scanned and they're like, oh, we can't even figure it out. Like a random sensor thing. And so some little thing. So now the check engine light won't go off. I got a passenger airbag light that needs to be replaced. An airbag is last. So I wouldn't know what's currently wrong with your car. Something tiny, no big deal. You've had that light on for a million years, or is it something big? You're just kind of

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1: Okay, well, I hope you like my mix.
2: Yet 83, we're talking about what's currently wrong with your car. What do you got, Greg, in Plymouth?
3: So I wrecked my car. I had to get another car, and then within a week, somebody hit my new car. So while I was in the shop, I borrowed my girlfriend's car and hit a deer.
2: Oh.
3: So now I'm renting a car for her for $1,400 a month until hers is fixed.
2: Got to watch out for those deer, man.
3: Now they say we hit them, but I think they hit us.

0: Perm, we're wrapping up. What's currently wrong with your car? Allison says, I need 4 new tires, have a check engine light on for a purge valve, need new tie rod ends, I need an alignment. He's driving on hopes and dreams right now. Good luck. How about you, Kayla in Rochester?
1: It's a broken window. Can't roll my window down. I have not gotten that fixed yet.
0: You just don't even use the window.
1: Yeah, we don't use the window. When we go through drive-thrus, we open the door.
0: Oh, my God. That's funny. What about you, Angelina?
2: My oil change and my engine went out.
0: How long did you go without getting an oil change?
2: Since I had the car like a year.
0: Okay, that's not too bad. Did anything happen to it? Are you good?
2: The engine is out, making a crazy noise.
0: Oh, okay, so the engine's still running. He's just barking at you.
2: Yeah.
0: What kind of noise is it making? Make the noise for me. Well, tell him to pipe down. You're trying to drive.
2: No, I'm not driving that now.
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0: Cloudy tonight, the low of 49. Tomorrow, a mix of sun and clouds and a high of 68. It's currently cloudy and 66 here in South Bend at U93.
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0: Unity 3, Michiana's number one hit music station. It is Big Perm, Jonas Brothers fans. We're just over 10 minutes away from your final shot of the day and final shot of the week to get qualified to win those Jonas Brothers tickets. We're going to be switching up the artists and the concert tomorrow. So final opportunity, 5 o'clock. So you got like 10 minutes to do what you got to do and then be glued to the radio. 5 o'clock on the dot. You know the drill, right? You want to be caller number 9. That's it. That's your job. You call me, be caller number 9. If you are, you are automatically qualified. You'll see the Jonas Brothers October 15th. We've only gotten 3 other qualifiers, 4 altogether. 1 in 4 shot of winning tomorrow, announcing that winner. Pretty good odds. So make sure you're listening at 5 o'clock. Then we got some more winning to do after that with my Big Perms, a big drive home. Thanks to my friends at Glenn's Diamond Tile in Napanee. My game tonight, we're throwing it back on this Throwback Thursday with Finish the Lyric. Get ready to play and win next on Unity 3.
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1: Oh, you already know the drill. I got full lines off the jump. Okay, so you know that this is the final opportunity to get qualified to win those Jonas Brothers tickets. You want to go see the good-looking trio coming up here in a few weeks. October 15th, Joe Bro fans. A game right now. 289-9393. Looking for caller number 9. Jonas Brothers fans, good luck. I know.

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0: Unity 3, it is your final shot to get those Jonas Brothers tickets with our Concert of the Day giveaway. Get my last qualifier right now. Caller number 9. Who's this?
1: Nick.
0: Nick. Wow.
1: Yes.
0: Persistence pays off, man. I just talked to you a second ago.
1: Yeah.
0: What kind of phone you got? You got through really fast again. How'd you do that?
1: I got you on redial, man.
0: Wow. Well, you got a good phone, and I think everybody listening probably wants your phone right now. You are caller number 9, Nick.
1: Yes.
0: Woo, man.
1: Yes.
0: I got to tell you, when I tell people that they're not caller number 9, I can tell that they're dying inside. And when I say, don't give up, call me back real fast, I can tell in their voice they're not going to call me back. And I think we talked 3 times, so I don't know how you did it, but you're caller number 9, Nick.
1: Yes, man, yes.
0: My man. Who's the Jonas Brothers fan in your life? And it's okay if you say you.
1: It's not. It's my wife and my daughter.
0: Oh, nice. Well, they're going to love you there, Daddy-O. You are now in the drawing. We are done with the qualifiers. We're picking the winner tomorrow. You're in the drawing, Nick.
1: Yes.
0: Good luck. And tell me, Shanna, who just got you qualified with our Concert of the Day giveaway with those Jonas Brothers tickets?
1: U-93.

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1: Thanks to Glenn's Diamond Tile in Napanee. It's Throwback Thursday, so number one, we got to do some winning. And number two, we got to play a throwback game. I got just the thing. We're going to play Finish the Lyric tonight. You know the drill. I'm going to play three throwback songs that you know, love, here on the Friday dance party all the time. You've been listening to them your whole life. Three songs all together, about 8 to 10 seconds worth. So I'll give you a bunch of the song. Now, as soon as I stop the song, you have to tell me the next line in the song, word for word. I'm a real stickler. Can't leave any words out. We got to be perfect. You get a minimum of 2 out of 3 correct. Right now at 289-9393, and you are my champion tonight. So call me now. Let's see if you can finish the lyric.
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2: Thanks to Glenn's Diamond Tile in Napanee. We're throwing it back on this Thursday with a throwback game I call Finish the Lyric. One of my favorites. I got Roy in Wakarusa. Roy, I'm going to play three throwback songs to you that you know, love, you hear all the time on thy Friday dance party. As soon as I stop the throwback song, you have to tell me the next line in the song word for word. Minimum two correct. You're a winner.
3: All right.
2: Number one, here we go.
4: Commiserating. Say it so. I will not go. Turn the lights off.
3: Carry me home.
2: Carry me home is right. Oh, the good old Blink 182. Love it.
3: Yeah.
2: All right. One for one. Here we go. Number two.
5: Go, go, go, go, go, Sean. It's your birthday.
2: Yeah, sing it.
3: It's your birthday.
2: You rhymed it good. Party, it was, the last word was sip. Bacardi, like it's your birthday, is what I was looking for. All right, last one. We got to get this one right to be a winner. Listen up.
3: Let's go.
2: Guess
6: who's back again.
3: Love friend. Guess who's back.
2: Yeah. Woo! Nice. Two out of three, right? You're a winner, Roy.
3: All right. Yeah.
2: Yeah, buddy. Tell me, Shannon, who just hooked you up?
3: You're 93, baby.
2: Okay. Winner off the get-go. I was ready for that. All right. Was that too easy? Did you do good luck, Roy? Did you get two or three correct? Okay. Maybe I need to go a little tougher. Let's do another round. Clean slate. Three brand new throwback songs right now at 289-9393. Call me now. Let's see if you can finish the lyric.
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2: Thanks to my friends at Glenn's Diamond Tile in Napanee. Amanda in South Bend, come on down for Finish the Lyric. Amanda, you say you are Michiana's biggest throwback lover, Friday dance party lover. All right, let's go. Three throwback songs all together. We go one at a time. I play a few seconds of the song. I stop that song. The heat starts up. The pressure's on. You got to tell me the exact words, exact line in the song after I stop it. Minimum two correct, you're a winner.
3: All right, let's give it a go.
2: Let's get it.
4: Daddy made you believe in no man, no cry. Maybe that's right.
3: Every little thing I do.
2: Ooh, never seems enough for you. Whoa.
3: That's what's up.
2: One for one. Look at that. We were like.
3: We vibe.
2: We were flowing, girl. We were in a boy band in another life. All right, number two.
5: 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I sit back with my brand new invention. Something grabs a hold of me tightly. Flow like a harpoon daily and nightly.
6: Will it ever stop?
3: I don't know. 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
2: Whew. I gotta be a stickler. It's yo, I don't know. Close to this one word. All right, last one. Gotta get this one right to be a winner. Here we go.
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3: My body's too bootylicious for you, babe.
2: That's two out of three, right, Amanda? My body's too bootylicious for you, babe.
3: Yay! You are awesome.
2: Ooh, you're awesome. 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
2: You ready to throw it back on this Throwback Thursday and Friday dance party eve? Let's go. The Gym Jam, if you're unfamiliar, is that throwback song that I play every night to get you pumped up, get you in a good mood wherever you're at. So I got one rule with the Gym Jam. If you haven't heard it before, it has to be a throwback song from the 90s to early to mid 2000s. That's it. Everything else, free game. So the question is, what is your favorite upbeat, dancey throwback song from the 90s to early to mid 2000s? Think about it. Probably got a few by now. Call me or text me with your fave throwback right now at 289-9393. And let's get it on next for the Gym Jam. What are you feeling tonight? 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
2: Cloudy tonight and a low of just 49. But tomorrow, mix of sun and clouds and a high of 68. It's currently 66 here in South Bend. You got your dance moves ready. We're throwing it back with the Jim Jam coming up in 2.5 minutes. 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
3: Got to play a throwback for Throwback Thursday, and we got to get you ready for the Friday dance party tomorrow night. Jim Jam, let's go. Who's this?
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0: 883, Michiana's number one hit music station. Hope you're having a great start to your night. It is Big Perm, and have you gotten your business signed up for our big South Bend Artisan Market coming up here in a few weeks, October 24th and 25th? 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

Are you a big foodie like me? Check this out. New food item at the NHL team, the New York Islanders, this season. They're doing a grilled cheese filled with Nerds gummy clusters. Grilled cheese and Nerds gummy clusters in there. Would you try it? Just

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0: Tame Impala, loser. You

3. Do you frequent Eddy Street Commons on the weekend and during the week? If you missed it today, Eddy Street Commons going to be getting shut down at midnight now. All the businesses are going to be closing at midnight, which is crazy because you got Brothers. That's open till 3 a.m. usually. Boop, midnight now. Five Guys, late night eats. Midnight, all the business is closing now on Eddy Street. That's crazy. Just a

7:83, whoa, moms, we gotta talk. 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The survey says 62% of moms feel they need to check with someone, get someone else's permission to go to sleep and take a nap. Moms, this is not true. 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

0: Unity 3, Michiana's number one hit music station. It is Big Perm. If you missed it last hour, that was your last chance to get qualified for those Jonas Brothers tickets with our concert a day giveaway. But this is only the first week, so it's not going anywhere anytime soon. Yeah, a lot of you were like, oh, it's over. No, surprise. But I don't know if I can tell you who we're announcing tomorrow. So I'm going to give you a little hint, okay? So listen up, see if you can figure it out. It's a duo. So we have the Jonas Brothers. I guess that's a trio. I guess this is two individual artists on one tour instead of one big act. Tomorrow, we're kicking off Concert Today giveaway with... And... What? You didn't hear from me. Tomorrow, 9 a.m., noon, 2 and 5. Make sure you're listening. Shh, I didn't tell you. U93.
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0: Partly cloudy tonight, chilly one, low of 49, but tomorrow partly sunny at a high of 68. It's currently 66 here in South Bend at U93.
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1: 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Ariana Grande kicking it off. 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
1: 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On a track.

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2: 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It's going to Somber tonight, and he is giving credit where credit is due. He says that Taylor Swift is the person he looks up to the most, and I love everything about it. She is pretty amazing. Here's Somber now with My Body Isn't Ready on U93.

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0: On Michiana's number one and only hit music station, U93.